0: 92.3 The Fox, another hour of your favorite classic rock hits is what I got coming up for you. But I do want to let you know that tomorrow Mike G is going to be over at Charlie Clark Nissan from 11 a.m. to 3 p.m. That is your chance to go by and pick up some tickets for his birthday bash. Because remember, you cannot get in without a ticket, but you can't buy them either. You got to have a ticket out and about, go and get them wherever we're at. It is the biggest birthday party of the year, and you don't want to miss it. We're going to have so many bands, two stages, food trucks, lots of fun and entertainment. It's going to be a lot of dancing. We want to see you out there dressed in your best attire. I really cannot wait to see y'all dress up. I love the suits. I love the outfits. It's just, it's something beautiful to see, and I can't wait to see it. Go get your tickets. Charlie Clark Nissan tomorrow, 6451 South Desert Boulevard, 92.3.
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0: 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That is it. That is it for me. El Paso. Ya me voy. De aquí me despido. 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
2: Juan Coral for Noticias El Paso this rainy Thursday afternoon with the most recent news from El Paso, Ciudad Juarez, and Las Cruces. An accident occurred early this morning on the west side of El Paso where a semi looks to have lost control or its brakes malfunctioned and it veered off the road, hitting one SUV. Both drivers were taken to the hospital with minor injuries. El Paso police have confirmed it was a six-vehicle crash. The El Paso Police Department has put out a press release on last night's incident on Lee Trevino. A preliminary investigation revealed a GMC Sierra struck a pedestrian that was lying down on the road. The reasons are unknown why the individual was lying on the highway, but the investigation continues. Happening in Las Cruces, two brothers were sentenced in federal court for drug trafficking and firearms offenses after law enforcement seized fentanyl, cocaine, methamphetamine, and multiple firearms during their search. For more details on these stories, check us out on social media and be sure to follow us on Facebook at El Paso Ya. Don't forget, catch us at 5 and 10, your most watched local newscast in the borderland.
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1: Juan Coral for Noticias El Paso this rainy Thursday afternoon with the most recent news from El Paso, Ciudad Juarez, and Las Cruces. An accident occurred early this morning on the west side of El Paso where a semi looks to have lost control or its brakes malfunctioned and it veered off the road, hitting one SUV. Both drivers were taken to the hospital with minor injuries. El Paso police have confirmed it was a six-vehicle crash. The El Paso Police Department has put out a press release on last night's incident on Lee Trevino. A preliminary investigation revealed a GMC Sierra struck a pedestrian that was lying down on the road. The reasons are unknown why the individual was lying on the highway, but the investigation continues. Happening in Las Cruces, two brothers were sentenced in federal court for drug trafficking and firearms offenses after law enforcement seized fentanyl, cocaine, methamphetamine, and multiple firearms during their search. For more details on these stories, check us out on social media and be sure to follow us on Facebook at El Paso Ya. Don't forget, catch us at 5 and 10, your most watched local newscast in the borderland.
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0: Hey, what's up? It's Rock and Roll James inviting every classic rock fan out there to tune in to me every morning. There's more rocking and less yapping. That's what I do. I play plenty of music and I do a little bit of talking. And it's right here every single morning from 6 a.m. to 10 a.m. on 92.3 The Fox.
1: Juan Coral for Noticias El Paso this rainy Thursday afternoon with the most recent news from El Paso, Ciudad Juarez, and Las Cruces. An accident occurred early this morning on the west side of El Paso where a semi looks to have lost control or its brakes malfunctioned and it veered off the road, hitting one SUV. Both drivers were taken to the hospital with minor injuries. El Paso police have confirmed it was a six-vehicle crash. The El Paso Police Department has put out a press release on last night's incident on Lee Trevino. A preliminary investigation revealed a GMC Sierra struck a pedestrian that was lying down on the road. The reasons are unknown why the individual was lying on the highway, but the investigation continues. Happening in Las Cruces, two brothers were sentenced in federal court for drug trafficking and firearms offenses after law enforcement seized fentanyl, cocaine, methamphetamine, and multiple firearms during their search. For more details on these stories, check us out on social media and be sure to follow us on Facebook at El Paso Ya. Don't forget, catch us at 5 and 10, your most watched local newscast in the borderland.
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3: 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It's back Sunday, September 6th at Tequila's Discotheque, 810 Pindale, down in the Lower Valley. 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Now that's a party. So party and dance with us all day long, and it's absolutely free. But you need a ticket money can't buy. 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So don't miss out on the best party of the year. 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

0: reminding you I'm on every morning from 6 a.m. to 10 a.m. Monday through Friday. 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
1: Juan Coral for Noticias El Paso this rainy Thursday afternoon with the most recent news from El Paso, Ciudad Juarez, and Las Cruces. An accident occurred early this morning on the west side of El Paso where a semi looks to have lost control or its brakes malfunctioned and it veered off the road, hitting one SUV. Both drivers were taken to the hospital with minor injuries. El Paso police have confirmed it was a six-vehicle crash. The El Paso Police Department has put out a press release on last night's incident on Lee Trevino. A preliminary investigation revealed a GMC Sierra struck a pedestrian that was lying down on the road. The reasons are unknown why the individual was lying on the highway, but the investigation continues. Happening in Las Cruces, two brothers were sentenced in federal court for drug trafficking and firearms offenses after law enforcement seized fentanyl, cocaine, methamphetamine, and multiple firearms during their search. For more details on these stories, check us out on social media and be sure to follow us on Facebook at El Paso Ya. Don't forget, catch us at 5 and 10, your most watched local newscast in the borderland.
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2: 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Also including DJ Rube spinning the wheels all day long. I'll be broadcasting the Fox Jukebox live, so come make your requests and dedications. 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

0: 92.3 The Fox, Rock and Roll James. Enjoying some great music right there, Where the Streets Have No Name. One of my favorite U2 songs. ZZ Top before that, Cheap Sunglasses. And there's only one left now, is Billy Gibbons. Creedence Clearwater Revival kicking it all off this morning on a Friday. And make sure to join us at Charlie Clark Nissan. Go pick up some Mike G birthday bash tickets. It's Charlie Clark Nissan in Infinity, 6451 South Desert Boulevard. We will be there today from 11 to 3. So make some plans to meet us out there. Go pick up some tickets. Say hi. Take a selfie with Mike G and put it on social media. Do all that good stuff. You know what we do.
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0: 92.3 The Fox, Rock and Roll James. Gonna be another hot one today, man. 100 degrees, 75 your low. Partly cloudy, you know, there'll be a cloud here and there, but mostly sun. And make sure to join Mike G and the Fox today, 11 to 3, Charlie Clark Nissan. Go buy, pick up some Mike G birthday bash tickets. 6451 South Desert Boulevard. It's Charlie Clark Nissan and Infinity. We'll be there today.
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0: 92.3 The Fox, some Aerosmith, Styx before that, Led Zeppelin. I went to go see Styx a few weeks ago, a week and a half ago, actually, in Austin, and they put on one hell of a show. They headlined, as a matter of fact, Chicago opened up for them. And I said, wow, Styx better bring it, because they gotta put on a show as good as Chicago. No, they actually tore the house down. It was fantastic. Still kicking ass after all these years, over 50 years in the business. By the way, we'll be at Charlie Clark Nissan Infinity in 6451 South Desert Boulevard today from 11 to 3. Mike G's going to be there giving away the ticket money can't buy on this Friday, August 28th. And on this day, 61 years ago, 1965, the Beach Boys' California Girls was at number 3 on the U.S. singles chart, one of their more popular songs. And then David Lee Roth re-recorded it in the 80s. 21 years ago, 2005, Green Day cleaned up at this year's MTV Awards held in Miami, winning 7 awards, including Video of the Year for Boulevard of Broken Dreams and the Viewer's Choice Award as well. And 10 years ago, 2016, Mexican singer-songwriter Juan Gabriel, not Juan Gabriel, Juan Gabriel died from a heart attack at the age of 66. Having sold over 200 million records worldwide, Gabriel was among Latin America's best-selling singer-songwriters. The reason I say that is because a lot of people say Gabriel. It's Gabriel. All right, Juan Gabriel. I'm Rock and Roll James. It's 92.3 The Fox.
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0: 92.3, the Fox Rock and Roll Jinx. 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He's going to have the ticket money. The ticket money can't buy. I'm going a little faster. It's Friday. But go by, get your tickets, and take a selfie with the birthday boy himself. His birthday is going to be coming up. Mike G's birthday bash is happening September 6th, 12 noon to 12 midnight. A 12-hour party. I don't know if you can handle it, but, you know, you better start getting in shape for it because it's got to happen.
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0: 92.3 The Fox, Bad Company, AC/DC, David Bowie, Alice Cooper, and finished off with Heart right there. Heartless is the name of the song. It's a rock block brought to you by the Bravo Auto Buying Group, getting you the vehicle you need, the vehicle you want. 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
3: We start off with the USL. The El Paso Locomotive FC return home tomorrow night to host Luton United FC at the Southwest University Park as El Paso aims to build momentum and grab three vital points. In La Liga European Football yesterday, Barcelona shut out Athletic Club 2-0 behind goals from Rafinha and Fermin Lopez, while Osasuna top Celta Vigo 2-1. Get ready for a massive weekend slate as Atletico Madrid travels to face Sevilla tomorrow on Saturday before Real Madrid hosts Malaga at the Bernabeu on Sunday. Finally, in the NFL, preseason action saw the Bills edge the Steelers 28-27. The Browns dominate the Patriots 37-13, and the 49ers top the Raiders 18-12. Preseason wraps up this weekend with a huge slate tonight. Headlines include Ravens against the Commanders, the Cowboys face the Saints, the Chiefs will take on the Seahawks, the Packers will go against the Cardinals, and the Eagles will face the Bengals before the Lions take on the Colts on Saturday. And don't forget, you can get great Honda deals at 923thefox.com.
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0: 92.3 The Fox, Rock and Roll, James Emerson, Lake and Palmer. Don't forget to join Mike G and The Fox today from 11 to 3. Man, it's a little marathon remote right there. 4-hour remote at Charlie Clark Nissan and Infinity, 6451 South Desert Boulevard. 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

0: 92.3 The Fox, Rock and Roll James. And that's some Motley Crue, some Van Halen, some Doors, and kicking off your 9 o'clock hour on this Friday. If it's your birthday, it's your birthday weekend. You're celebrating it with the beautiful, gorgeous, voluptuous, and talented Shania Twain, 61 years old today. Jack Black is 57 years old today. You know him from School of Rock. I love that movie, man, where he's a teacher, or he's not a teacher. He's a substitute, but he turns into a teacher, and they put him in a class, and he starts teaching them about music, and that's all he loves. I love that movie. It's fantastic. So happy birthday to him. Happy birthday.
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0: 92.3 The Fox, Rock and Roll James. Don't forget, Mike G's going to be at Charlie Clark Nissan in Infinity, 6451 South Desert Boulevard. 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
5: 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It's going to be a big fiesta.
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0: Hey, what's up? It's Rock and Roll James inviting every classic rock fan out there to tune in to me every morning. 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That's what I do. I play plenty of music and I do a little bit of talking. 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
19: Hola, soy Mike Guerrero, and this Labor Day weekend, I'm officially inviting you to the Mike Guerrero Birthday Bash going down on Sunday, September 6th at Tequila's Discotheque, 810 Pindale. 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

0: All Classics 92.3 The Fox. Mike Guerrero here with you. We're out at Charlie Clark Nissan, where we all say orale, having a great time, man. We are here. You know what? Let me tell you about the weather real quick. The weather forecast brought to you by Sobella Heating and Cooling Systems, where you can come out and join us right here at and check out some festivities that they got going on. But let me tell you about how nice the weather is going to be. It'll be nice and hot for your Friday. It'll be sunny. Oh, and the weather update brought to you by Sobella's, where Sobella's has the perfect forecast for your home, and whether it's hot, cold, or whatever the weatherman says. All right, sunny for your Friday, a high of 96. Tonight's low 72. Saturday, sunny with a high of 96. And for Sunday, sunny with a high of 97. Currently, 88 degrees. Has the perfect forecast for the comfort of your home. That is Sobella's with the perfect forecast for the comfort of your home. Here at Charlie Clark Nissan, a big 72-hour event sale going on. I'm going to speak with Alfonso, call me Poncho Aguilar, ¿cómo andamos? One of the best sellers of Charlie Clark history since he arrived here in El Paso. Muchas gracias, Alfonso. Thank you for being here with us.
1: Thank you. Thank you, Mikey. Well, we have a 72 hours opportunities.
0: Yeah.
1: Big savings today, tomorrow, and Monday, 28, 29, and 31st. We have four vehicles under $24,000.
0: Like that.
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0: service. That's nice. I like that I bought my car here because
1: sure. You
0: guys do a great job for me when I come in and get it serviced for the oil change. And you even make it look real nice and shiny as well. So the 72-hour event going on today, tomorrow, and Monday.
1: And Monday.
0: Wow, you're looking at can you do it? Sell 300 cars this month?
1: Probably more than
0: really?
1: 300.
0: Nice.
1: 300 is the goal, but we can...
0: Yeah, I think you can do it. All right. Plus, Infinity is also involved right here. Charlie Clark Infinity also involved here. So, a lot of stuff going on. But I also want to thank Charlie Clark from the bottom of my heart for sponsoring, once again, the Mike G Birthday Bash.
1: Yes,
0: where you can also
1: tickets.
0: Get tickets. He got
1: yeah,
0: tickets.
1: Yeah, we have the tickets for all our customers or the people who come with us. We have a couple tickets for everyone.
0: There you go. So come and get your tickets here at Charlie Clark Nissan. We're at 6451 South Desert Boulevard, where you got that big 72-hour event sale going on. They also have a big live auction event going on the 29th. It's going to be awesome. It's going to be an auction, and it's free to join the event. That's amazing. It's happening
1: 10 a.m.
0: to 3 p.m.
1: Yes.
0: They have DJ music. Of course, El Goyo gets down with the breakfast.
1: El Goyo con el breakfast.
0: Se avienta. And then you're going to have, you always have cookouts like either pollo, you have arachera.
1: We'll start with hot dogs and hamburgers for lunch.
0: Uh-huh.
1: But later we have
0: Andale,
1: grilled chicken or arracheras. You know Charlie Clark well.
0: I know how you guys do it. If you guys need more information on this auction, you can call 915-224-2639. Again, come on out here. It is a free event. Check out about how they're gonna how this auction is gonna work. This is kind of interesting.
1: Yeah,
0: this
1: that
0: is
1: people
0: cool.
1: Come to sell his car or their car, and that guys are here for offering a very good money for cash. Okay.
0: I like that. Okay. All right. So bring out your car that day. It's on the 29th, and I think is that tomorrow? Oh, my God, yeah. So come out and bring your car 10 to 3, 10 a.m. to 3 p.m. We're going to have a lot of fun. You need more information, 915-224-2630. And como vas? You going to sell some cars today, Alfonso?
1: You look like you're
0: ready to go, man.
1: I'm ready to go. I'm ready to finish strong this
0: there
1: month.
0: There you go.
1: Okay?
0: That's right. That's why everyone, if you're looking for a car, come out and check out the great lineup that they have here at Nissan. They're amazing people. They got amazing sales staff. Their service department is awesome. Plus, it's always a big pachanga when you come to Charlie Clark Nissan, and today's no different. So come
1: big
0: on
1: pachanga.
0: Out. And,
1: Bobby the dancer is here.
0: Arita, bye-bye, lad. Oh, and then you got please, these mascots.
1: Please ask for me. Poncho.
0: Ask for Poncho. You know what? You got from the Isleta district, you have some mascots here. You have the Eastwood Trooper. You have the Hanks Knight. You have the Riverside Ranger.
1: Riverside.
0: You have a couple of cheerleaders from Riverside. I'm waiting for the Isleta Indian. He hasn't shown up yet, but I'm waiting for the Isleta Indian. But anyways, yeah, you got some mascots in the house. So come out, take pictures with them, have some fun with us. We're going to be here till 3 o'clock with Charlie Clark Nissan. Vamos a hacerlo. Charlie Clark Nissan.
1: Orale.
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21: Work doesn't need to be a grind. Not when you got the Fox.

0: That's the Red Rocker. Yes, that's Sammy Hagar. And Your Love Is Driving Me Crazy. Mike G, man, we're broadcasting live here from Charlie Clark Nissan. And I'm being joined by Dancing Bobby, Bobby Bone. What's up?
1: I'm having fun, man.
0: I see you having fun with some... with some great mascots, and I think they're here because you guys are once again are gonna champion high school football once again.
1: Yes.
0: Like you've done each and every year that you probably since you've been here. You know what, Thursdays and Friday nights are big nights for high school football.
1: Yes.
0: So you guys are getting involved in that again, right?
1: Yes, we are. So every year we do it during the football season. We support all of our YISD schools. We support all of our Socorro schools, EPISD. We're always, Charlie's about the community of El Paso, and that's what it is, high school football.
0: It's amazing. You have some mascots here. You have the Hanks Knight.
1: Yes.
0: You have the Eastwood Trooper, and then you have the Riverside Ranger.
1: Yes.
0: I'm like, where's my Sled Indian? He's missing. And I'm like, what happened, man?
1: I know. We got to call him out. You Sled Indian. We need you, baby.
0: So, no, it's good that you guys are getting involved in the community again. You always back up UTEP and athletics as well. So you guys are out and about, and you guys are also kind of getting involved in another event, the MyG Birthday Bash, which I want to thank you one more time for. I want to thank Charlie and you and everyone that gets involved in that. Thank you very much for sponsoring MyG Birthday Bash.
1: It's our third year doing it, I believe.
0: I believe so.
1: I believe it's third year or fourth year.
0: I think
1: it's third year. And we have so much fun. It gets bigger every year. I mean, listen, I'm born and raised in El Paso. I remember listening to the jukebox on Sundays, going out there with the family. We go to Escalante Park, barbecue. I mean, amazing times. I mean, it was awesome. Awesome.
0: No. Well,
1: we love you, brother.
0: It's great. Well, thank you very much for being such a great fan and everything. So, and also, I wanted to ask you about this 72-hour sales event that's going on. What can you tell me about that? You guys are on track to possibly sell 300 cards in a month.
1: Yes, it'll be our second month doing it. Charlie's excited. We're excited. And it's all because of you, El Paso. We love the fact that when El Paso Las Cruces, Dame Chanza, giving us a chance to show you what the Charlie Clark family is all about. Think about it. We're nothing without you, El Paso Las Cruces. We appreciate the love and support you guys have given us. I mean, it's an amazing time. Give and take. But 72 hours starting today, from today, Saturday and Monday,
0: nice.
1: We have great deals. Like $7,000 off MSRP of the Frontier Pro X. I mean, we're the number one dealer of Frontiers in the nation because of you guys. So we thank you. Yeah.
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1: those cars.
0: And
1: yes.
0: A bunch under $24,000. So
1: yes.
0: You can come and get a great bargain, okay?
1: That's right.
0: So everyone come on out. Plus, I understand tomorrow you're going to have this big live auction event sale. It's free to the public. It's going tomorrow from 10 a.m. to 3 p.m.
1: Yes.
0: This is something where you can bring your car in and have it bought, right?
1: Up to 100 people are going to be bidding on your car live, and you can come in and see what your car's worth. And come on in. Look, once they take care of your car, we're going to get you into a better car. We're going to get you into a car that you need. Here at Charlie Clark, join the family. So we save you both ways. We get money in your pocket, and we're going to help you get into a brand new car. Let's go.
0: And for more information, you call 915-224-2639. Come out here to 6451 South Desert Boulevard. You're going to have breakfast tomorrow. You're going to have a DJ music and, of course, lunch provided as well.
1: Yes.
0: And you guys go all out. I love the atmosphere.
1: Thank you.
0: I love what you all do when you guys are selling, especially on Saturday. I love coming out. I'd rather sometimes just come out here and hang out with you guys. You know, no, I don't need my car service. No, I don't want to buy a car, but it's like hanging out with you all, okay?
1: That's right. We love having you, Mike G. You know what? Again, I'm born and raised with you, man. I love you to death. Mike's Jukebox, 92.3. Charlie Clark Nissan. It's the way to be.
0: Let's do it with once. Ready? On a count of three. One, two, three. Charlie Clark Nissan.
1: Yes, on.

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0: Here's your host and waiter, Mike Guerrero.

0: All Classics 92.3 The Fox. Some Ted Nugent, Mike G here with you, and we are out here at Charlie Clark Nissan, 6451 South Desert Boulevard. What a celebration you guys always have. We're talking with the general manager, El Mero Mero Severo Perez. How you doing, sir? Thank you for speaking here with us.
1: Man, it's my pleasure to always have you here, Mike. It's honestly always a joy to have you guys here.
0: As we
1: you
0: love can coming here.
1: As you can see right now, we have the 72-hour sale going on. We have a big event. We got Isleta ISD here in the house also. We're proud sponsors of them and proud sponsors of UTEP. And, you know, what we continue doing for the community is enormous. And at the same token, the community continues to support us. And we continue being number five in the nation in Nissan sales. We're number one in Frontier sales in the whole United States, number two in Sentras. But we couldn't have done this without the support of the community. Very blessed to have you and the community here as well.
0: And the big reason why these mascots are here is because you support the high school football games.
1: That's
0: Thursdays
1: right.
0: And Fridays. So that's going to be something huge right there. That's going to be big. I know we have the Eastwood Trooper. I know we have the Hanks Knight here. We have the Riverside Ranger here. So it's, I like that you guys get heavily involved in the community.
1: Absolutely. It's an honor, and you know, and we're very fortunate to be doing this. We had Bobby there yesterday, actually, having everybody saying, orale, you know, during those football games is something special. But, you know, this 72-hour sale is huge for us. You know, we have a live auction event going on. We're going to have live numbers for our customers just to come in and to sell us those cars. We need used cars. We're having an amazing, amazing used car month. We continue to do so because of what we do for the community. You know, we have Nana's lifetime warranty on our used cars. We got oil change for life on new cars. We got car washes complimentary for every service that they do here. So there's three reasons why to buy a car here at Charter Car Nissan.
0: Now, the 72-hour sales event, it looks like you guys are going to hit that goal again of 300 cars in 1 month, which is phenomenal. I think you did it last month. It looks like you're going to do it again this month. The 72-hour sales event, I think you're really going to make it happen, happening today, tomorrow, and Monday. I think you're well on your way.
1: Yes, and you know, it's a blessing to be able to do that. You know, 300 new and 150 used cars. We try to get to close to 500. We couldn't have done it without the support of the community, and right now we're asking for that assistance. In return, we're going to give you our assistance as well and give you employee pricing on any car that you select, and besides the three reasons why.
0: All right, and tell us about this big live auction event. Is this something new? I understand people can come and auction their cars, and it's going to be like live, and you're going to have people from everywhere bidding on the cars, right?
1: Yeah, so this is going to be a live event. We're going to have nationwide bids. So, you know, we're going to have people in the East Coast, West Coast, looking into your vehicle through an online bid and giving you absolutely the top dollar for your trade.
0: Wow, that's amazing. I've never heard of this. And then plus with that money, put a down payment on something brand new here, right?
1: That is correct. You see, the difference is that you can take your car to any dealer, but you're only going to have one set of eyes on it. Versus here, you're going to have thousands of set of eyes on your car giving you top money for it.
0: That's amazing. That's awesome. You're going to have breakfast at the event tomorrow. Also, DJ music. You always feed everyone with dogs and hot dogs. And then later on, you move on to the carne asada and the pollo asado and all that. So it's always a big pachanga here.
1: It is. And it's us being, you know, giving our community unreasonable hospitality. We're here to serve our family, which our customers are our family, our community. You come here with us, and you're going to have an experience of a lifetime.
0: Absolutely. Yeah, there's your dealership above any other dealership. There's no experience like it. No. You guys really going out. You said goodbye to one of your people is retiring today.
1: Yes.
0: You sent them off with a real nice fanfare. It was amazing.
1: Yes, making it
0: special. You got a cake
1: for him
0: and everything. You got everyone involved. That's what you all do very, very well. You get everyone involved.
1: Yes, it's an experience not just for our customers but for employees too. It's a beautiful culture that we have here. And it's just us just putting attention to all these little details that will make us great.
0: Absolutely. And if you need any more information, you call 915-224-2639 for that event that's happening tomorrow, the live auction event tomorrow. Very unique, and it's a good idea. Plus, you got the 72-hour sale going on with lots of great savings. You got some cars at $24,000. Yes. And of course, you can the whole Nissan line is here and available for anyone.
1: And then virtually mostly all of our cars have 0% as well. So don't forget about the three reasons why. 0%, mm-hmm. zero down, zero payments for 90 days. Take advantage. Right now, everybody's going back to school. You know, they went through, you know, any budget deals going on. Well, why not just buy a car and not worry about the payment until 3 months from now?
0: El güero con cero.
1: El güero con cero. So, sin cero.
0: It's going to be a big event this whole weekend, including Monday. So wish you great luck. And thank you once again, Charlie, you, everyone, for sponsoring the Mike G birthday bash.
1: Absolutely. Well,
0: I will expect to see you there on September 6th.
1: I will be there again. And to all the community, come pick up your tickets here. We have a lot of tickets available. Just come here at the same token. Come look at our inventory. Danos chance.
0: Como dice el Charlie, danos chance. Severo, muchas gracias. Thank you for talking
1: Igualmente.
0: With us and explaining what's going on this weekend. And once again, thank you for sponsoring the Mike G birthday bash.
1: Orale.
0: Orale.
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0: All Classics 92.3, The Fox. That's the Who on the Magic Bus. Mike Guerrero here with you. We're having a great time here at Charlie Clark Nissan. It's good to be out here. 6451 South Desert Boulevard. You know why we're here with Charlie? Because he's a sponsor of the Mike G Birthday Bash. And we got your tickets to the Mike G Birthday Bash. You want to go? Come by where we're sitting and we'll hook you up with tickets. We're having a great time. They got a big, big 72-hour sales event going on. And I'm being joined by Albert Vargas. He's one of the vehicle directors. How you doing, Albert?
1: Good, Mike. Thanks for having us. Thanks for being out here and giving us the opportunity. Again, this is Albert Vargas, one of the vehicle directors here, and AKA the Burrito. Come see a 72-hour sale, like Mike said. It's going to be today, tomorrow, and the 31st. 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
0: Going on all day today, tomorrow, and on Monday. Yeah. You guys are on track to sell 300 cars once again in a month, which is phenomenal. That's probably why you're in the top five in the nation, in the world, of selling Nissans. You guys are doing a phenomenal job out here.
1: Yeah, we. One of our biggest things, Mike, is just taking care of our customers, right? We got a, you know, they call it the red carpet service, and that's what we try to do to everybody. Make sure, you know, they're not customers to us, they're family. So we make sure we take care of them. Moms, dad, aunts, uncles, cousins, we treat you like, we treat you your family. You are family.
0: Come on out, and it's a great treatment. Plus, it's always like this great atmosphere that you have here, you know. Like even today, you guys are going all out, and you guys have the, since you guys are heavily involved in the high school football, you got some of the mascots here from the area high schools out here as well. So you really guys go all out. Now, tomorrow, this is a real cool event. They kind of explained it to me. It's a live auction event that's going to go on tomorrow from 10 a.m. to 3 p.m. where people can bring in their cars and get them auctioned. You can you're gonna have people from all over the country looking and bidding on your car, right?
1: Yeah, absolutely, Mike. So the nice thing about that is you as a customer come in to either trade in or even sell their car. They don't have to trade it in. They want to sell it. We put it on the auction. They see on a screen, we have some screens here, and they see exactly what their car is going for, what it's worth, and they get all the money. There's no hidden money. There's no nothing. You get what
0: there's
1: it is.
0: There's no middleman.
1: There's no middleman. That's what you're going to get, and it's nationwide. So maybe a car that doesn't sell good here in the Southwest region sells better up north, and they're going to get way more money for it. So you're going to get top dollar tomorrow.
0: Like I mentioned, that's going on tomorrow from 10 a.m. to 3 p.m. You're going to have breakfast, of course, like you do each and every, like on a daily. And then you're going to have some great DJ music throughout the day, and then you serve out the carne asada or the pollo asado and all that kind of stuff. So you guys go all out tomorrow.
1: Bring the kids.
0: Bring the kids. Have some fun. They can jump in the jumping balloon and have a lot of fun as well.
1: Yeah, and the nice thing about it, Mike, is just come. You don't have to. Just enjoy the food. Enjoy the family environment. We're about here.
0: It is fun. It is fun. I will tell you that much. So come on out for that and also the big 72-hour event. And come and get your Mike G Birthday Bash tickets. We were talking. You said you were going to go, Mr. Vargas. So you can come out and get your Mike G Birthday Bash tickets. And it's slated for September 6th over at Tequila's Discotheque. It's the Sunday of the Labor Day weekend. We want you and bring out the whole entire Charlie Clark crew.
1: We're going to all be there.
0: Charlie, okay?
1: Yeah, absolutely.
0: Albert, thank you for having us here. And we'll talk to you again. And good luck this weekend.
1: Yes, sir. Thank you, guys. And you guys have a great one. And we'll see you guys here at Charlie Clark Nissan over here on the west side of El Paso.
0: Gracias, man. And thank you so much. We're broadcasting live here from Charlie Clark Nissan with the Fox 92.3.
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0: All Classics 92.3, The Fox, Mike G here with you, and we're live here at Charlie Clark Nissan. When I'm talking with Bobby Bone, Dancing Bobby's in the house. You got a big weekend in store, man. What's going on? A 72-hour sale, man?
1: Yes,
0: tell me about that.
1: Yes, 72-hour sale started today. It's for today, tomorrow, and Monday. It's going down. Listen, we got great deals right now. I mean, we El Paso, come on and see us. I mean, we got, what, 7,000 off the Frontier. We're number one Frontier sales in El Paso, Mike.
0: I heard.
1: I mean, for a reason, brother. And then we got 7,000 off the Pathfinder SL. I mean, we have great deals right now. I'm telling
0: you.
1: Oh,
0: man. Also, you got on some certified pre-owned vehicles as well, like a 2025 Nissan Versa S and a 2025 Nissan Rogue.
1: Yes.
0: Those are great, great
1: beautiful
0: SUVs.
1: Vehicles.
0: I like those. So, man, a lot going on. There's a reason why you're going to surpass 300 cars this month. I think you're doing this to probably just put you over the top.
1: Yes.
0: Just to make sure, right?
1: Yes. El Paso and Las Cruces, we're inviting you to come in. Listen, Dame Chanza, we want to show you why we're the number one, why we're number four in the world in customer service, because the Charlie Clark experience is like no other.
0: Absolutely. I agree with you 100% there. I love coming out here. It's a party-like atmosphere all the time. Everyone's in a great mood. You don't see that in any other of the other dealerships. Another big event happening. You got a live auction event going on tomorrow from 10 to 3.
1: Yes.
0: Tell us a little bit about that.
1: Okay, ACB, we're going to have over 100 people bidding on your vehicle live. Bring it on in. We're going to tell you what it's worth. We're going to tell you how to get the best dollar for your vehicle. More importantly, just show you what it's worth. A lot of people have that question when they come in. How much is my vehicle worth? How much is the equity on it? I mean, you know what I'm saying? We're going to let you know the true value of what your vehicle is tomorrow from 10 to 3.
0: You have a gentleman right here that was telling me about his truck. It's a little older, but it's very well kept.
1: Yes.
0: Very low mileage. I said, bring it for the auction.
1: Yes.
0: Let's see what you can get for it. Absolutely. And
1: yes,
0: if you want to trade it in, you trade it in. If you don't, then you don't.
1: I'm saying you don't. Right. That's no obligation. Come in. If you just want to see what your vehicle's worth, that's what we're here to do. We're here to help you with that. ACV's really going to help us do that for you. Yeah. Give you information.
0: That's
1: Charlie's
0: awesome.
1: Not about pushing stuff. He's about helping you.
0: So it's happening from 10 a.m. to 3 p.m.?
1: Yes.
0: I guess I would suggest people get here a little bit before 10 o'clock.
1: Yes.
0: Come on out here. You're going to have breakfast while you're here.
1: Oh, my God, yes. Breakfast till 11. We're going to have cookouts at 12 and 5. I mean, it's going down, Mike.
0: It is going down. Yeah, it's always going down here at Charlie Clark,
1: man. Yes, sir.
0: All right. All right. And also, big reason why we are here, we have your Mike G birthday bash tickets to give out to you.
1: Oh, my goodness. Mike G's birthday bash. It's our third year doing it. It gets bigger every year, Mike. We love you. The city of El Paso loves you. I love you. I remember the family going to Escondite Park, listening to the 93.3 The Fox, the jukebox, brother. I mean, you do so much for this community. I love it.
0: The Mike G birthday bash, thank you for sponsoring this year. And you can come get tickets. If we're not here, we're going to be here till 3. I got tickets. But if we're not here, then you guys are giving out tickets.
1: We're here till 9. You exclusively get it right here, 6451 South Desert Boulevard. Come in, tell them Mike G sent you. Dance and Bobby. Hey, it even rhymes, brother. But we're going to take care of you. Tickets
0: like
1: for the concert. You don't want to miss it. Charlie has a special surprise for you that day.
0: Oh, my God.
1: You don't want to miss it.
0: He's a cool cat. And I want to thank him. Thank you and all of you that have gotten involved in this party. Thank you so much. Can't hardly wait for that day, September 6th, Tequila's Discotheque.
1: Yes.
0: A place where you can get tickets is right here at Clark Nissan. And also enjoy the 72-hour sale.
1: Yes.
0: And also good luck on the auction. Are you guys willing to participate?
1: Thank you.
0: Out your rights and get that done.
1: That's
0: so,
1: right.
0: Like again, let's do it on the count of three. Charlie Clark Nissan.
1: Orale!
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17: 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I'll be broadcasting the Fox Jukebox live, so come make your requests and dedications. 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So let's have some fun this Labor Day weekend celebrating my birthday. 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
18: Rumors spreading around in that Texas town. About to check outside the game. You know what I'm talking about. Just let me know if you're gonna go to that whole mile on the range. They got a lot of nice girls. I'm racing.

0: All Classics 92.3 The Fox. We are having a great time here at Charlie Clark Nissan. It's 6451 South Desert Boulevard is where we're at. And you know what? It is the Mike G Birthday Bash. And he is the big sponsor of the Mike G Birthday Bash. So you can come out here while we are here and get your tickets from us. But even if you don't make it, they got your tickets for you, right? Right. We are here going to speak with Daniel Duran. You got a big weekend in front of you. You got a big 72-hour sales event that started today and is going on Saturday and even Monday. Tell us about that.
1: So basically we have a lot of our selection, Nissans on special. We have four of them. They're under 24,000. 26 Kicks, a 26 Sentra, certified pre-owned Versa, and a Rogue. Also a lot of other inventory. Just a great time to come by. Of course, Nando's lifetime warranty, oil changes for life. And we also have on Saturday, the 29th, live vehicle auction from 10 a.m. to 3 p.m.
0: A lot of people are asking about that.
1: Yeah, so they're, you know, we've got a lot of people coming forward with that. Bring your current vehicle and find out what it's worth. And just come by and enjoy the food. We got a lot of entertainment going on. We also have a shipment of our 2027 Sentras that just hit the lot.
0: Ooh.
1: So we are ready for anybody that any kind of vehicle that you're looking for. Give us a chance. Dame chance over here at Charlie Clark Nissan. And we'll be waiting for you all to come by and visit us.
0: Now, this live auction, is this something new? Because this looks remarkable. Because you can ask your people to come and bring in their vehicle, have it appraised, have it looked at around the country. People can make bids on the cars, and people that are auctioning their cars can take the best bid and walk away with some great money, right?
1: Exactly. This is, I think, the first time we've done this in quite a while, and it is, it's interesting. Like I said, we invite people. Sometimes you just want to sell your car. You're not looking for a new car. But here's an opportunity where you get a larger audience to view it, like I said, across the country, and maybe you'll get what you wanted for your vehicle. So come by and check
0: it
1: out.
0: I like that. Because what's not popular here in this area is very popular in another part of the country, and those people get to view your car, they like it, and they can place a bid on it.
1: Okay. So as part of the Charlie Clark Auto Group, we bring ideas from some of our other sister dealerships across the state and other areas. So this is something that, like, that he says is new for this area, but come by, check it out, and see if we get you the deal that you want for your vehicle.
0: That's amazing. And if you want to trade it, use that money to trade in for another car, or if you just simply want to get your money and walk away,
1: you can
0: do that too, right?
1: We're also, you know, if you do consider a new vehicle, now's the right time. We'll take this particular, offer, or even if we have to squeeze a little bit more, get you into a new vehicle, and you'll drive out of here in a happy 2026 or 2027 automobile.
0: And this is happening tomorrow from 10 a.m. to 3 p.m. You can get here a little early, bring your car, get some free breakfast with El Goyo, and then also enjoy some music. And then you're going to feed everyone lunch about the noon hour. And then, later on, the carne asada and pollo and all that kind of stuff, man. It's always a big fiesta here.
1: It's always a different way to buy a car when you come out here and become part of the family. So we welcome you all to come on out and visit us.
0: And then the 72-hour sale will continue the following Monday.
1: Correct. All the way through the 31st of August.
0: So come on out, take advantage of some great deals. Come and bring your car to get it auctioned, get some good money for it, and let's have a great weekend here at Charlie Clark. And plus, while you're here, get your tickets to the Mike G Birthday Bash.
1: Exactly.
0: I want to thank Charlie and his staff for sponsoring us one more time.
1: Yeah. So come on out, come get your tickets, come eat, and hopefully drive home with something nice and exciting.
0: There you go. Daniel Duran, gracias, man.
1: Thank you, sir,
0: for talking with us, man.
1: All right, appreciate
0: you. We'll have more from Charlie Clark Nissan, 6451 South Desert Boulevard with the Fox 92.3.
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0: All Classics 92.3 The Fox with some Tom Petty, Mike G out here with The Fox, and we are broadcasting live here from Charlie Clark Nissan. You know what, it's not just Charlie Clark Nissan, it's also Charlie Clark Infinity, and I'm going to speak with Fabian Gallegos from the Infinity side. How you doing, man? How you doing,
1: good,
0: Fabian?
1: Good, Mike. How about yourself?
0: This big 72-hour event is also about Infinity, too. Tell us about this event, man.
1: Absolutely.
0: What you got
1: absolutely
0: going on the Infinity side?
1: Starting today, up to Monday, we have limited time offers here at Charlie Clark Infinity, guys. 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Come 6501 South Desert Boulevard, como dice Charlie, órale.
0: Órale, dame chance. Yes. You know what? You guys got some great cars over there.
1: We do.
0: Top of the line vehicles over there. Very, very nice. So if you got that warranty on some of the something like on a transmission or something like on a, I don't know, something with a motor, that's a lot to warranty right there. That's a great reason why to come as well, right?
1: Absolutely, absolutely.
0: So, yeah, come on and check that out. And then also, you know what else is going on, which everyone is getting a big trip out of, is this big live auction sales event that they're going to have here tomorrow.
1: Yes.
0: It's happening tomorrow from 10 to 3, where people are asked to bring their vehicles, and then they're put on, like, the big screen, and people from all around the country are checking out the cars, and they can place bids on it, and you'd be surprised with how much your car's going to be appraised for.
1: Right.
0: It's amazing. I think this is going to be a good deal.
1: We just want you guys to bring your vehicle, get it appraised. I mean, it's no cost whatsoever. Just bring us your vehicle. We want to see what it's worth. We want to take it off your hands. We just want the opportunity, you know, just to come in. We have breakfast, we have pachangas, you know, we have all kinds of things here. It's fun, the environment, you know, it's great. All we need
0: You know what, I can't hardly wait. This big auction event, I think it's going to be a lot of fun. I think a lot of people are going to be surprised with how much the cars are worth, because maybe a car here in the Southwest is only so much.
1: Absolutely.
0: But over there on the West Coast or over on the East Coast, it's worth a lot more. So you'd be surprised at what you can find out, right?
1: Absolutely, absolutely. Yeah.
0: All right. Come on out. If you need more information, you call 915-224-2639. More information on that event with the live auction. It's going up from 10 a.m. to 3 p.m. And they got breakfast in the morning. They got lunch and dinner in the evening. You guys really know how to take care of your people.
1: We have a lot of things going on here. People love it. People love it. They come and visit us every often. We have those repetitive customers come in. You know, I mean, it's just one of the best dealerships that you can come to. And we have a lot to offer at this place.
0: Come out and check out what it's all about. A 72-hour sales event going on today, tomorrow, and also on Monday as well. Come on out and enjoy some great deals. Infinity side, also on the Nissan side. You have nothing to lose, but you know, check out how much you can get for your car and all the great vehicles that you have to offer on both sides.
1: Yes, sir, my G. We have special rates going on for Nissan. We have those crazy discounts on the QX80s, QX60s. And also, we have our new model, the QX65. We just had some come in from transportation. We want you guys to come take a look at them. Also, you know, come and bring it. And, of course, you know, just go ahead and test drive, get a feel of the wheel, and that's all it takes, guys.
0: Get the feel of the wheel. Me gustó eso, baby. I'm going to steal that from you.
1: Yes, sir, Mr. Mike.
0: Come out and join us. We are at 6451 South Desert Boulevard with the people over from Charlie Clark Nissan and the people from Charlie Clark Infinity. Muchas gracias. Thanks for the time, Fabian. We're going to be here until 3 o'clock. Come and get your Mike G birthday bash tickets. You going to go?
1: I do want to go. Am I invited?
0: You were invited, man. I'll
1: perfect,
0: put you up there
1: perfect.
0: Close and personal.
1: Oh,
0: all right.
1: There you go.
0: All right. We're broadcasting more with, of course, with our good friends from Charlie Clark Nissan on the Fox 92.3.
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0: All Classics 92.3, The Fox. We are here on a Friday at here at Charlie Clark Nissan, a great sponsor of the Mike G Birthday Bash. I want to thank them one more time for doing that. That reminds me, if you you need some tickets to the Mike G Birthday Bash, we got your tickets here. And you, after we leave at 3 o'clock, they'll still have tickets for you here. Just come and ask the reception to say, I want my Mike G Birthday Bash tickets, and they'll get them to you. Once again, Charlie Clark, thank you so much. He's going to be out there like he has been. In the past, he comes out with some mariachis, and he has a, we all have a great time with Charlie. All right, we're going to speak with RJ. He's in the service department. How you doing, man? We're talking with everyone today, man.
1: Yes, sir. I'm doing great. It's a great day here at Charlie Clark Nissan. We've been very busy since in the morning. It's great. Love the crowd so far, and it's great. I love fixing people's nightmares and getting dreams into driveways.
0: As you know, I got my car here, so yes, you always help me out with the oil changes, and if I need anything else, like a brake job or tire rotation, your service department really goes out above and beyond to help me out. And that's how you are with everyone. I can see it, you know? You guys do a great job.
1: Well, thank you, sir. I mean, that's the goal. We believe in that being the standard here. I know a lot of other places may lack on some other things, not inform customers and stuff like that. Not here. We try our best to be upfront, honest, and deliver expectations that are reasonable. And we would rather under promise and over deliver than over promise and under deliver.
0: Absolutely. You got a big weekend in store starting today. You have this big 72 hour sales event going on today, tomorrow, and then again on Monday, where 300 cars in a month. You did it last month. You're going to do it this month. That's incredible, man. That means that you're going to have more service with these oil changes for life, you know, just in oil changes alone. I mean, they're selling so many vehicles, and you're seeing these come in, especially on Saturdays. I've been here on Saturday. You guys got your work cut out for you, but you guys do a great job, man. You guys take care of business here.
1: Yes, sir. I mean, the 72-hour sale, that's going to be fun. I'm rather new here, and I've never heard of a dealership that really does that with a 72-hour sale. So it's going to be fun to see on how our sales department handles it, and as well as services, because I'm pretty sure service is going to go up with the more cars that we get out.
0: Absolutely. Yeah, no, you got some great deals with some great cars, some at $24,000, which is a bargain nowadays, you know. So, yeah, if you can get a good Nissan, or you get a new Infiniti, because they're together now, you know, Infiniti and Nissan, you can get some of those cars that are phenomenal, and with the warranty for life on some of these engines and transmissions, that's an amazing deal right there.
1: Oh, yeah. 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I don't know about BMW or Mercedes or anything like that, but and I don't even know if they sell it, something like that. And if they do, I mean, they sell it, we offer it for free. You purchase the car with us, you get the free lifetime engine transmission warranty, the free oil changes for life. 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
0: You're very upfront, you know, you'll tell it the way it is. You know what, Mr. Guerrero, I might take a little bit more, or you know what, we might have to order the part, you know, blah, blah, blah. But you're very upfront, and you kind of tell it the way it is, too. I like that.
1: Yes, sir. I mean, that's the goal. Like I said earlier, I mean, we don't want to overpromise and underdeliver. 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
0: And is an appointment necessary? Is it probably necessary to get you in and out quicker?
1: So, unfortunately, it is. However, if you're having an emergency, let's say you got a tire blowout and you need to tow it in here, or you wake up in the morning, won't start, and you got to tow it in here, tow-ins, you're welcome to come in. If you're driving by, check engine light comes on, or if you start seeing smoke coming out, stop on by. We'll try to see what we can do to help you out. That way we can get, A, your vehicle repaired, we can fix that nightmare that's going on, and we can hopefully bring you a great customer service experience.
0: Love your service department. All right. Now, tomorrow, there's this big live auction. I don't know if you've heard of this. This event's pretty unique because you're telling people to come on in, bring their cars to be looked at by bidders around the country to make bids on your car. To make some easy money. I mean, that's yes, amazing. Right. And you don't have to trade it in if you don't want to. You can just get the cash and take off, you know. Yeah. That's happening from 10 to 3 tomorrow. That's the first time I hear of that at a dealership.
1: Yeah, it's same here. I'm glad that they actually came up with this idea because, A, people get to find out what their vehicle's worth regardless of having to go through the dealership process. I mean, with everything that's happened in the past with car dealerships and everything, I know some people do have a misconstrued or a distorted view on dealerships. And I feel like this is a great way to, A, get a third party in. That way they know that when we do our appraisals on our vehicles for our customers that either want to trade it in or just see what the value is worth, They know that they're getting it from a third party that's independent from us. And even then, if they don't want to trade it in, I mean, hey, they can make a quick, easy $10,000, $2,000, $5,000 right then and there and get.
0: It's good to know how much your car is worth. And like we said earlier, it might not be that much here in this area of the country, but maybe on the East Coast it is, you know, and you'll find out because people from all over the country are making bids on your vehicle. Yes, so sir. If you need more information on that, please call 915-224-2639. That's 915-224-2639. And again, kudos to your service department. They do such a great job. And RJ, I hope you make it out to the Mike G birthday bash. Yes, I think we're going to make mandatory for all the service department to attend. So you're more than welcome. I'm inviting you personally to the Mike G birthday bash, okay?
1: All righty then, boss. I look forward to going then. Thank you.
0: Come get your tickets, man. We're at 6451 South Desert Boulevard. We're going to be out here till about 3 o'clock. And if we're not here, there's still have your tickets with the receptionist. Ask for your tickets if you're especially here in the Canotillo area, far west side. Come and get your tickets here at Charlie Clark Nissan. All right, RJ, thank you so much.
1: Yeah, gracias. Thank you for
0: the information. Come on out and join us. We're at 6451 South Desert Boulevard with the Fox at Charlie Clark.
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1: Hey everybody, Charlie Clark with Charlie Clark's on. 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

0: 92.3 The Fox. We are out and about in the streets with Mike G. What's going on?
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0: 92.3, The Fox, America, El Paso. Let's see how the weekend is going to be. Let me tell you about the weather because, you know, you might be planning something. All you have to know is that it's going to be hot, hot and hotter. For tonight, lows around 77. For Saturday night, lows around 76. Sunday night, lows around 77. So the same. And then Saturday, it's going to be highs around 100, as well as Sunday and Monday. Yeehoo. El calor, qué calor. That is your weather update on 92.3, The Fox.
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2: 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I'm Mike Guerrero, and it's time to check in with Jerry Gandaria, the General Sales Manager over at Sunland Park Chrysler Dodge Jeep Ram Fiat, where a lot is going on because it's the end of the month. 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

0: I certainly was in the right.
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2: 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Your girl Roxy here. Hanging out with you. Otra hora de su música favorita. I do have some Santana coming up. Aerosmith right now, Boston. On 92.3 The Fox.

0: 92.3 The Fox. We've got Mike G. What's going on? Talk to
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0: The Doobie Brothers at 92.3 The Fox. All right, so Mike G's big birthday bash is around the corner, September the 6th, over at Tequila's Discotheque. If you don't know who's performing, well, let me tell you. There's going to be two stages, lots of artists, lots of bands going to be out there performing, lots of entertainment. The Tip, Los Chiles Rellenos, The Live 915 Band, Éxito, Fotos y Recuerdos, a Selena tribute show, Tejas, The Music Factory, The New Star City Band, and Angel 27, and just many others that are going to be performing. That's going to be a lot of fun. You've got to get your tickets. This is the ticket that money cannot buy. Cannot buy them. 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
1: Juan Coral for Noticias El Paso this sunny Friday afternoon with the most recent news from El Paso, Ciudad Juarez, and Las Cruces. This morning, a stabbing occurred at Americas High School. Three students were injured and transported to the hospital. All three students were confirmed to have been in stable condition. One student was arrested and the investigation is ongoing. Horizon City Police arrested 34-year-old Jose Marcos Jasso Jr. for a reported hit and run. Jasso was issued a $2,500 bond and booked into the El Paso County Detention Facility. Happening in Mexico, El Paso's Renard Johnson visited Chihuahua in order to strengthen the relationship between the two cities and improve on tourism. For more details on these stories, check us out on social media and be sure to follow us on Facebook at El Paso Ya. Don't forget, catch us at 5 and 10, your most watched local newscast in the borderline.
2: 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I'm Mike Guerrero, and it's time to check in with Jerry Gandaria, the General Sales Manager over at Sunland Park Chrysler Dodge Jeep Ram Fiat, where a lot is going on because it's the end of the month. 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Jerry, tell us a little bit more.
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0: 92.3 The Fox. All right, what movies are coming out in theaters today? You know I give them to you every Friday. First one out is Coyote versus Acme. Yes, it's the, you know, Roadrunner Coyote movie. Rated PG movie. Will Ford is a personal injury lawyer while E. Coyote hires to help him sue Acme Corporation for selling him so many defective products. Let me see who comes out on this. John Cena comes out. Foghorn Leghorn comes out. Lana Condor comes out on that one. Another movie coming out is The Dog Stars, rated R. Jacob Elordi is a pilot living in an isolated life with survivalist Josh Brolin. And let me see. That's it. Those are the movies coming out in theaters this weekend from 92.3 The Fox.
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4: We start off with the USL. 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In La Liga European Football yesterday, Barcelona shut out Athletic Club 2-0 behind goals from Rafinha and Fermin Lopez, while Osasuna top Celta Vigo 2-1. Get ready for a massive weekend slate as Atletico Madrid travels to face Sevilla tomorrow on Saturday before Real Madrid hosts Malaga at the Bernabeu on Sunday. Finally, in the NFL, preseason action saw the Bills edge the Steelers 28-27. The Browns dominate the Patriots 37-13, and the 49ers top the Raiders 18-12. Preseason wraps up this weekend with a huge slate tonight. Headlines include Ravens against the Commanders, the Cowboys face the Saints, the Chiefs will take on the Seahawks, the Packers will go against the Cardinals, and the Eagles will face the Bengals before the Lions take on the Colts on Saturday. And don't forget, you can get great Honda deals at 923thefox.com.
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0: Foreigner, 92.3 The Fox. All right, I got your celebrity cheese, El Paso. So Tom Brady, he opened a trading card store in California earlier this month. And within a week, it got robbed. Oh, man. The Card Vault. What it's called. The Card Vault opened in Palo Alto on August 15th. And on the 23rd, somebody broke a window and stole more than $12,000 worth of merch. No one's been arrested yet. Now, Tom Brady has a card vault in New York City, too. And that one got robbed last year. About $10,000 worth of stuff was stolen in that incident. Tom Brady bought half the company back in February of 2025. So, yeah, Tom Brady opens a store and it gets robbed the very next week. No, pues qué bonito. I mean, maybe beefing up the security, doing something, because that's craziness there. That's your celebrity cheese, 92.3 The Fox.
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